0: Kate is right. How can you live a life partway?
1: Or be half a friend?
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3: 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It's a door.

A sound you will recognize. A feeling you will never forget. 英美榜单，世界流行，致敬年代，且听今天 90s, 80s and today's hits。您正在收听 Razor Mix 节奏驾到 The Best Choice。

Though this season of her life had been cold, lonely, and tough, though she slipped back into a darkness she had hoped by now to have overcome, she had learned a beautiful lesson as she kissed her girls goodbye and thanked them for getting her out the house. That maybe...